ain't a masterpiece. Oh my love, I take one look at you, you're taking me out.

Let's get the party started. 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That's when I knew that your heart was scarring. 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Like, wait, babe, let me

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2: 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Jamaican Bam Bam. Sam Fender featuring Olivia Dean. Rain Me In. Teddy Swims, Mr. Know-It-All.
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1: I
0: wake up next to
1: 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Get up! I love the morning show. It's the best.
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That's when I knew that your heart was scarring. 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
2: 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Teddy Swims, Mr. Know-It-All. 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

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Teddy Swims, Mr. Know-It-All. 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

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That's when I knew that your heart was scarring. Friends to lovers need a part to star in. Like, wait, babe.

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Sam Fender featuring Olivia Dean, Rain Me In. Teddy Swims, Mr. Know-It-All. 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